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What's making headlines today? Miss out on the week's biggest stories? Don't stay in the dark. Get the full picture now at barita.rtm.gov.my. Concise, accurate, informative.

0: You're missing home. Only know you love her when you let her go. And you let her go.
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3: 뭔가 susahkan aku. Aku pecat kau. Awak okey tak?
2: Awak okey tak? Awak okey tak?
4: Can you bring Daddy to hospital? I'm not feeling well lah.
5: 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Stop disturbing me.
2: Awak okey tak?
6: Hello, salam sejahtera. Siapa melalui atas semua mantu?
7: Perlukan bantuan dan sokongan emosi? Anda tidak keseorangan. Talian Kasih sedia membantu. Awak okey tak? Jom kongsi. Hubungi Talian Kasih 15999.

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